Kansas City's best country variety, 94.1 KFKF. It's Erica J. How's it going on this Tuesday night? That certainly feels like the great news. It's already Tuesday night, and we're that much closer to the weekend. I'm always looking for the positives. Here's Warren Ziders now on 94.1 KFKF.

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94.1 KFKF. Well, did you catch Keith Urban on the American Music Awards last night? He was doing some yacht rock covers. I loved Summer Breeze. He's doing well with those. That yacht rock album that he's putting out is coming out here soon, June 12th. I look forward to hearing that. Right now, it's Long Hot Summer. I can't.

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1: 94.1 KFKF, John Party and Boots Off. Did you happen to see that Luke Combs was a special guest at the Alex Warren concert in Nashville last night? It was Alex's first night of the tour, and Luke came out to sing Ordinary with him. Those two sound amazing together. Right now, it's Luke and One Number.

0: KFKF is sending another winner to a concert experience. 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

Kansas City's Best Country Variety 94.1 KFKF with Sugarland. Here we are, the last full week of May. Going to be a nice weather week ahead, too. Upper 80s tomorrow, finally. I know it's not summer yet, but it feels like it's here. Here's George Burge and Luke Bryan for you now. It's Ride, Ride, Ride.

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Kansas City's Best Country Variety, 94.1 KFKF. Moving through this Tuesday night. Yeah, I'm going to keep saying Tuesday just to keep Monday, but we've got this with Bailey Zimmerman. Here's Where It Ends.

0: What time zone am I on? What country am I in?
1: It doesn't matter. It's 5 o'clock somewhere.
0: It's always on 5 in Margaritaville, come to think of it.
1: Yeah, I heard that.
0: You've been there, haven't you?

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94.1 KFKF. These guys were winners at the American Music Awards last night. They got the trophy for Best Country Duo or Group, the Zac Brown Band. Here's Toes.

94.1 KFKF, the new one there from Kenny Chesney. That is Carry On, just an easy, breezy song. The music video is out too, and he filmed it in Key West, which is very Kenny Chesney, and I love it. You can check that out now. Here's Stapleton.

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Kansas City's Best Country Variety, 94.1 KFKF. The pickup that we needed, right? That song definitely gets your blood pumping. George Strait and the Fireman. Love it. 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

Kansas City's Best Country Variety 94.1 KFKF with Ella Langley and Be Her. And she picked up a couple of awards last night at the American Music Awards, Best Female Country Artist and Best Country Song for Choosin' Texas. No big surprise there. She wasn't there, though, to accept her trophies, but well done to Ella. Here's Trace Adkins now.

94.1 KFKF with Zach Top and I Never Lie. And all this week, you have chances to win tickets to see him at Country Stampede. Ed and Jim all have tickets for the Friday tomorrow for more chances to win.

94.1 KFKF. That is such a fun song there from Luke Bryan, Country and She Knows It. Love that. On to his buddy, Jason Aldean. Now, You Make It Easy. Like a

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And Morgan Wallen also picked up an award at the American Music Awards last night. He won for Best Male Country Artist. He had my

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Kansas City's Best Country Variety, 94.1 KFKF. Such a fun song there from Chris Jansen, Me and a Beer. Cruising through this Tuesday night with John Party Now.

94.1 KFKF, our Summer of Freedom going on all summer long now. You'll be hearing those fun summer songs that you love so much. I consider this one of them. Eric Church, here's Springsteen.

94.1 KFKF with Vincent Mason and Wish You Well. Gabby Barrett did the Can I Save My Husband challenge. And the answer is no. Like, she definitely was not able to pick him up off the ground and save him if she needed to. You can check out the video that she posted up on her Instagram. Here's I Hope.

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I have a new one for you now. My first time hearing this song, too. Let's listen together. It's Worth. And what took you so long? 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

94.1 KFKF, Brandon Lake and Cody Johnson, When a Cowboy Prays. It is the unofficial start to summer now. First day of summer, actually June 21st. So we have a couple of days. I know a lot of people vacationing now. I hope you're enjoying whatever you're doing tonight. Thanks for listening. It's Cole Swindell.

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Kansas City's best country variety, 94.1 KFKF. It's Erica J. I am heading out of here. Have a great rest of your Tuesday night, and I'll be back with you tomorrow night at 7. I'll talk to you then. Leaving you with Luke Combs and Be By You. 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
1: Hi, is this Catherine?
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1: Catherine, you ever been to Vegas?
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1: Well, you can't say that anymore. You're on your way to Vegas this summer to see Kenny Chesney at Spear.
2: I cannot believe this.
1: Oh, and we're hooking you up, too. You got hotel, airfare, and tickets to the show. Catherine, have a great time.
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0: KFKF is sending another winner to a concert experience. This time, it's Kenny Chesney at Sphere.
1: Hi, is this Catherine?
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1: Hi, Catherine. This is KFKF.
2: Hi.
1: Catherine, you ever been to Vegas?
2: I have not.
1: Well, you can't say that anymore. You're on your way to Vegas this summer to see Kenny Chesney at Sphere.
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1: 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You got hotel, airfare, and tickets to the show. Catherine, have a great time.
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0: Well, if you were looking for the country station, you definitely found it. 94.1 KFKF, Kansas City's best country variety. 516, Dale Carter Morning Show. We've already made it to hump day.
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6: 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Yes!
0: Going to be beautiful summer-like weather today. 86 in the sunshine, but you know it's Kansas City and you know it can't last. And we're not even really technically to summer yet, although it's the summer of freedom now. We have more rain chances moving in for tomorrow, Friday, Saturday into Sunday morning. Not going to rain all the time, but it might be kind of cloudy and overcast. So get out and enjoy it today, because today is National Flip-Flop Day. Get the flip-flops out and get trucking on down the road. My friend Jean Ann sent me a picture on Facebook. She wears socks with her flip-flops. I mean, that just sounds kind of painful, doesn't it? You know, you got the sock material squeezed in there between your big toe and your, I don't know, your index toe. Is that what that's called? Maybe, I don't know, I didn't look that closely. Maybe the socks account for it. Maybe there's like a little seam there that accounts for it. Otherwise, it just sounds painful. Get out there and enjoy National Flip-Flop Day, even if you haven't gotten them out yet. Today is your day.
7: Coming soon, one sound will haunt the nation. In a world where dignity has completely disappeared, flip-flops will be worn everywhere. Just in time for National Flip-Flop Day. Experience the film critics are calling deeply upsetting and the reason humanity stopped evolving. Witness the sheer terror of exposed heels, the horror of public bunions, and the epic embarrassment of a grown man sprinting through an airport sounding like a horse walking through pudding. Wear something comfortable, they said. No one will notice, they said. They were wrong. From the producers of Pajamas at Walmart comes the frightening reality audiences are calling unbearably moist and a cinematic assault on feet. The beach people are headed indoors, and this time they forgot socks. Stinky Foot Studios presents Flip Flops, rated PG-13 for graphic depictions of toe jam, cracked heels, and foot fungus.

City's best country variety, 94.1 KFKF. Back in the saddle again. That is Luke Combs coming up on 5:30. Not only is it National Flip-Flop Day, this just kind of goes hand in hand, especially on a day that's going to be mostly sunny, up to 86. Today is sunscreen day. If you're going to be outside, clouds are going to roll in starting tonight. We'll have chances for showers and thunderstorms starting tomorrow. But today is a great day to remind everybody to get the sunscreen on. Lather up. Cool reminder for you here

0: Murdoch on Sunscreen Day. That is Rub It In, Rub It In. 5:33, 27 to get there by 6 o'clock. 66 on our way to mostly sunny and 86. So it's going to be pretty much full on sun today. Make sure if you're going to be outside that you respect the fact that the sun could do damaging things to you. Everything from a sunburn to skin cancer. So take care of yourself. Mostly cloudy, 66 tonight. Chance for afternoon showers and thunderstorms tomorrow. 83 the high. And we're already talking about the weekend. Friday, chance for showers and thunderstorms in 80. More of that on Saturday in 82. And then maybe ending on Sunday morning, becoming partly sunny by Sunday afternoon at a high near 81. We're at 66 now in KF country. Is it me, or does it feel like we get this close to ending things over in Iran and then something else happens? Tensions escalating in the Middle East after U.S. forces carried out what was described as self-defense strikes against Iranian military targets near the Strait of Hormuz. U.S. Central Command spokesperson Timothy Hawkins said the strikes hit missile launch sites and naval assets in order to protect U.S. personnel from what they called imminent threats. Iran's Islamic Revolutionary Guard Corps says it reserves the right to retaliate, calling the action a violation of the ceasefire. To be continued. Ken Paxton, the winner of the Republican primary runoff for the U.S. Senate in Texas, the state attorney general defeating incumbent Republican Senator John Cornyn. Paxton, who was endorsed by President Trump, will face Democrat State Representative James Tallarico in the November elections. Well, at least you can't say the Royals blew a lead and lost in the end. They were never in this one. They dropped the second game in the series to the Yankees 15-1 in a game not nearly as close as the score might indicate. Bobby Witt Jr. providing all of the offense with a solo home run in the third. Royals fall to a season-worst 11 games under 500. Yankees will go for the three-game sweep tonight at the K. 5:35, 25 to get there by 6 o'clock. First of three great throwbacks will take us back to 1980 as we celebrate what would have been this artist's 87th birthday today. Very special artist to me. Jackie's got the nitty-gritty from Music City. That is coming up. And gas prices have started to inch down. Don't screw that up. Let's get those gas prices back down. Meanwhile, we have another gas-saving tip just for you. It's all coming up next. We'll get it in before 6 on KFKF.
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16: At 541, 19 to get there by 6 o'clock. Don Williams would have been 87 today. We lost the gentle giant back in 2017, but he left us with a long legacy of music. And apparently they found some new stuff that's going to be released. I can't wait to hear that. Don Williams, one of my heroes in country music, because the song that was kind of like the anthem of my life came out of the Don Williams collection. We had some kids running around the radio station shooting video. They're interns, our intern class this year. And the kid asked me what song defined me. And I told him, I said, it's Before You Were Born, maybe Before Your Parents Were Born. Back in 1980, Don Williams cut a song called Good Old Boys Like Me. And it reminded me of growing up in a tough neighborhood in Indiana. And I learned to talk like the man on the 6 o'clock news. I left my senior year in high school, and I never looked back. And this song was an inspiration for that. Good old boys like me. Here's Don Williams.

0: That was a hit single for Don Williams back in 1980. Would have been 87 today. We lost him back in 2017, but so many great songs and so many wonderful concerts that he did here in Kansas City. Don Williams on his birthday at 94.1 KFKF. 546, 14 to get there by 6 o'clock. We're holding at 66 on our way to mostly sunny and 86. We'll definitely feel like summer today, but it's not. We have more spring storms on the way. Mostly cloudy tonight and 66. Chance for some afternoon showers and thunderstorms tomorrow, 83. Same for Friday, a high near 80. Saturday, a chance for afternoon showers and thunderstorms, 82. And then Sunday, we might see some sunshine by afternoon at a high near 81. Enjoy today, 66 in KF Country. There is a new use, new benefit for Viagra other than the obvious. Well, that's the obvious. What's the not so obvious? We'll tell you coming in the next half hour. Today is old time player piano day. Ever seen one of those? You put the scroll in and then it plays the song. You don't even have to know how to play the piano. We'll take you there at 6:30. And then is there a reunion coming from Brian Kelly and Tyler Hubbard? Will FGL get back together? I know. Crazy, right? You'll hear from Tyler Hubbard about an hour from right now on KFKF. So we cover both sides. Today's best all-time favorites, we call that variety, and it's what you get on KFKF. 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They bring you Jackie Lucky with the nitty-gritty from Music City. Jackie, good morning.
1: Good morning, Dale.
0: Always something exciting to celebrate on the calendar, and today is National Flip-Flop Day. You're a flip-flopper, aren't you?
1: I am, but I haven't got them out yet for summer, so I guess I'm going to have to dig them out for this year.
0: See, today is the day. Now, I remember a time when they were called thongs. Do you remember that?
1: I do, but it completely confused everyone when we started calling thongs something else.
0: Yeah, you wear a thong on your feet now, you're just going to be considered weird. Even if you are going to the CMA Fest, it used to be called Fanfare in Nashville. And when I was on the board of directors for the country radio broadcasters, we always had our summer meeting at the same time. And I would see people flying through KCI who had obviously never flown before because they had to take off all the metal, all the spangles, all the rhinestones, everything they had dolled themselves up for. They had to take it all off to get on the plane.
1: It'd just be easier. Well, I won't even say anything about a thong. Never mind. Now, if you needed another excuse to head to Music City for the CMA Fest, your girl, Lainey Wilson, wants to invite you to the party. Lainey's been added to the bill for Saturday. She'll be headlining June 6th.
0: Yeah, she'll invite me to that, but I didn't get an invitation to the wedding.
1: Don't! I'm sure it's still in the mail. Good times start at Kane Brown's new bar in Nashville at 312 Broadway. The four-story venue recently opened just in time to host the CMA Fest kickoff party on June 2nd. The Bellamy Brothers are ready to let the love flow again as they celebrate their 50th year with an anniversary show at the Ryman in Nashville next month. Big and Rich and John Anderson will join them on June 25th.
0: I want to go to that show.
1: Me too. Billy Ray Cyrus shared on his social media about his new music, and it's called It's All Right. Listen for it June 5th.
0: How a dirtbag like me got somebody like Liz Hurley. I still don't get that.
1: Well, I don't think it's because of this song. And finally, today is the birthday of the late Don Williams. And if you're a fan of Don's music the way my brother-in-law Corey is, you're going to want to remember about that new Cellar Tapes coming out on Friday. I'm Jackie Lucky, back tomorrow with more news and dish from Nashville for KF Country.
0: Right, thanks a lot, Jackie. 5:50, 10 to get there by 6 o'clock. Depends on how much gas you're going to use. We have a gas price update.

0: know, we all have our bellwether, like the convenience store that we drive by just to check gas prices. And I know some are lower in town, but the one that I look at in Blue Springs before I hit the highway was 407. And it's been on that for a couple of days. It's been headed down. 407 is where it is now. I'd love to get it back down into that 250 range. Wouldn't that be good? Until we can get this whole thing solved over in Iran, I think we're going to be dealing with high gas prices, maybe even beyond that. So, in the meantime, we are here for you. The station that cares, KFKF.
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2: Bro, so what I started doing is I basically stopped using the gas pedal altogether. You know, it's like super primitive technology anyway, so I just drive entirely in neutral now. Whole car just vibes downhill, dude. But yeah, like every morning before work, I just like back my car like 3 miles up this giant hill by my apartment. Then I release the brake and just sort of drift towards civilization. You know, no engine, no acceleration, just pure energy, bro. Actually, last week I rolled through Burger King at like 8 miles an hour and just yelled my order while I passed by. I was so stoked, dude. Didn't even have to stop. Worker dude just like threw my Whopper through the passenger window, man. It was dutiful. Oh, and I was actually thinking about cutting the bottom of my car out and just sticking my feet out like the Flintstones, but that's for another day, brother.
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0: 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Mostly sunny, up to 86 degrees. Tonight, mostly cloudy, down to 66. Then the rain is back. Chance for afternoon showers and thunderstorms tomorrow, 83. Ditto that on Friday with a high near 80. Chance for afternoon storms again on Saturday, 82. And we might see the sun again by Sunday afternoon, becoming partly sunny, up to 81. 66 now in KF country. The suspect in the deadly shooting in Pleasant Hill has been charged. 27-year-old Alan Prince charged with one count of first-degree murder, three counts of armed criminal action, and two counts of first-degree assault. Prince allegedly shot and killed 45-year-old Amy Kuhn of Strasburg and wounded a 16-year-old grocery store employee outside the Price Chopper in Pleasant Hill on Monday. According to court records, Price was out on bond and not supposed to have a firearm. Imagine that. Against the law, and he had a firearm anyway. While rare in Pleasant Hill, shooting deaths are a regular occurrence in Kansas City. In the latest episode, officers called to a disturbance in the 5800 block of Michigan Monday night. That's where they found a man unresponsive. The victim, 27-year-old Calvin Washington, taken to a hospital where he died from his injuries. A suspect detained following that homicide. If you follow the NHL, you already know the first team has punched its ticket to the Stanley Cup Final. The Golden Knights beat the Avalanche 2-1 to complete a four-game sweep. Vegas will play either the Hurricanes or Canadiens, who will face off in Game 4 of the Eastern Conference Final. Carolina leads Montreal 2-1 in that series. I know we don't talk about hockey much, Steve, but I'd rather talk about that than what happened at the K last night.
1: Oh my goodness, somebody put the fire out. All right, Dale, good morning. We're sponsored this time by Straight Talk Wireless. We have some trouble here, and this is one of those situations where I think I can pretty confidently say this was a little too much speed involved in this crash. It's the exit from southbound 435 to eastbound 470. Right as you take that exit, you can see the skid marks on the highway, and now a car has ended up wedged between the concrete pedestal for an overhead sign and the guardrail, and that ramp is blocked. Southbound 435 to eastbound 470. 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

Jordan Davis. Don't make me turn this truck around. This is 94.1 KFKF, Kansas City's best country variety. 620, Dale Carter Morning Show. Sometimes we have to deal with adult subjects. So get your mind out of the gutter because we have serious, serious science to talk about. It's a Viagra

0: sleeps at night.
1: Okay, so we all know what the little blue pill is all about and what it's supposed to do, right? It's supposed to turn, you know, where is it? It's supposed to turn that into that. And perhaps even a at the end there. But now there's another use, another utility for Viagra. Virginia Commonwealth University reveals that Viagra could help cure cancer when used with other drugs. This is interesting. Researchers found an experimental compound that's derived from Celebrex, which I have taken before, and Viagra, reduces chaperone proteins and could be used to treat certain cancers and neurodegenerative diseases like Alzheimer's. So, Viagra can make your life better on several fronts. In fact, it might even save your life. 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

August 16th at T-Mobile Center. One of the few concerts not going to be at Morton Amphitheater this year. Megan's going to be at T-Mobile Center. 628. Hi, it's the Dale Carter Morning Show. This is Old Time Player Piano Day. Do they still make those? Have you ever seen one? It has a scroll that kind of has, you know, it's almost like Braille for the piano. It figures out where the notes are, and you roll the thing in the piano, and somehow it knows which keys to play. And you can sit behind the piano and make everybody think you know how to play the piano when the player piano is doing all the work. Of course, you could do it that way, or you could find somebody who really knows what they're doing. And we are losing a generation of people who really knew how to play the piano. Jerry Lee Lewis, the killer, when he would play at Ameristar Casino, everybody would love that because he'd get the piano out there and that guy could really do it. So we have a collection of Jerry Lee Lewis songs. I'm going to fire one up for you now so you can hear what he could do. This is a whole lot of shaking going on.

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And that's when you got some. Yeah. Now let's go one time. Hey!

0: play a piano.
1: Yeah.
0: Jerry Lee Lewis, whole lot of shaking going on. This is old time player piano day, but why have a player piano when you had a guy like the killer Jerry Lee Lewis? Personally, for me, I can play a little bit on the piano, but not nearly at the level that Jerry Lee Lewis could play. So we went way back for that song, which tells you, should indicate to you, if you're a longtime listener of this show, that the next throwback is going to come from the Y2 country era. In fact, it was a 3-week number one back in 2012. It was the CMA single of the year, and it might spark a reunited story. We may have to play a little Peaches and Herb. Herb. It's Herb, right? Peaches and Herb on this station, because apparently they might get reunited. We'll tell you all about that on the flip side of this. First, let's get an update on traffic. Steve Parker joins us from the KFKF Sky Cruiser.
2: 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Still working this crash. In fact, now they've taken away a lane along with the exit ramp. Southbound 435, the exit to eastbound 470. Again, clearly a car going a little too fast here because I could see the skid marks when probably the uh-oh moment hit. But they ended up wedged between the concrete pedestal for an overhead sign and the guardrail. So the ramp's closed, southbound 435 to eastbound 470. And now the right lane of 435 as you get there is closed as well. Handful of stalled cars around, but none of those causing an issue so far. 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
7: Coming up on 641, 19 to get there by 7 o'clock. We're going to roll back to 2012, and that more than qualifies as a throwback. That was 14 years ago. 3 weeks at number one, the CMA single of the year that year, and definitely part of our Summer of Freedom collection. FGL, are they about to get back together again? We'll hear from Tyler Hubbard coming up next, but first, the song that launched the group. Baby.

It's FGL, and that's Cruise at 94.1 KFKF, Kansas City's best country variety. 644, 16 to get there by 7 o'clock. Going to give you a chance to win some Country Stampede tickets for Friday night. That is the night that Zach Top is going to be there. We'll play our fun little game, Guess a Celebrity, coming up here in the next half hour. Today is National Gray Day. G-R-A-Y or G-R-E-Y? I'm never sure about that. But we're going to give you a chance to win with the famous gray-haired celebrity. If you can name the gray-haired celebrity film star, we'll give you, if you're caller 10, you get the tickets for Country Stampede. That's coming up about a half hour from right now. But we promised you a touching story of perhaps the reuniting of two voices.

0: If there's any romance involved, they're both happily married to actual women. I know that may seem rare these days, but I think they're happily married, Brian Kelly and Tyler Hubbard. They had their disagreements, though, on the road, and they split up. They both went into solo careers, Brian Kelly and Tyler Hubbard. So, Tyler Hubbard, what about these rumors? Any chance that FGL will ride again?
1: We've been hanging out, laughing, cutting up, goofing around, and it just feels like the old days. And so, for us, we're just trying to soak it up, make the most of it. Not rush anything, be really smart about it. But we have been toying around and flirting with the idea of playing a handful of shows next year. And so that gets us both excited. But right now we're, like I said, trying to be patient with it, trying to enjoy this kind of like honeymoon phase, if you will. And we're all just, we're just enjoying this time together.
0: All right. Go out on the road, and probably pretty soon you'll figure out why you split and went separate ways on that. Brian, not as successful as a solo artist. He came with a couple of songs, and they really didn't do anything. Tyler Hubbard, on the other hand, has had quite a successful solo career. In fact, he is out with new music this week. We've got it for you. And see, we play the new stuff when it's good enough. Tyler Hubbard, brand new song. It's called Land, one half of FGL.

0: You like that? That is new from Tyler Hubbard. That is Land at KFKF and maybe FGL back together again. We'll have to wait and see on that.
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0: Justin Lynch with Mackenzie Porter, just thinking about you at 94.1 KFKF, Kansas City's best country variety. Just past 7 o'clock, we'll call that 7:02. Nice morning, 66 degrees, and the best day of the week, probably today. Mostly sunny, up to 66. Tonight, mostly cloudy, down to 66 again. And then a chance for afternoon showers and thunderstorms, 83 tomorrow. Chance for more storms on Friday and 80. Chance for afternoon storms again on Saturday, 82. And the sun finally comes back out on Sunday afternoon, becoming partly sunny and 81. Mostly sunny, 86 today. We're at 66 now in KF country. President Trump sharing his six-month physical, checked out, as he says, quote-unquote, perfectly. He visited Walter Reed National Military Medical Center yesterday for the routine checkup. Trump didn't provide any other details about the physical, but he did thank the Walter Reed doctors and staff. Some things putting a smile on his face, like the primary down in Texas, starting with Texas Democrat Congressman Al Green. You've seen him before. The cane-shaking member who filed no less than six different articles of impeachment against Trump lost his primary yesterday by 37 points. Ken Paxton, the winner of the Republican primary runoff for the U.S. Senate down in Texas, the state attorney general defeating incumbent Republican Senator John Cornyn. Paxton, who was endorsed by President Trump, will face Democrat State Representative James Tallarico in the November midterms. Well, at least you can't say the Royals blew a lead and lost in the end. They were never in this one. They dropped the second game in the series to the Yankees, 15-1. As Randy Burch used to say on this station, in a game not quite as close as the score might indicate. Bobby Witt Jr. providing all of the offense with a solo home run in the third. The Royals fall to a season-worst 11 games under 500. The Yankees will go for the three-game sweep tonight at Kauffman Stadium. You remember when Randy would say that, right? A game not as close as the score indicated.
1: Yeah. Oh, man. Randy Burch. Hey, bud. Hey, buddy. Hi, pal. How you doing? Oh, man. Listen. All right. 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Dale, we're still working this accident we started with this morning. Southbound 435, the exit to eastbound 470 as you get to the triangle. And again, if I missed it earlier, this is a car that clearly was going a little fast. I could see the skid marks on the road. And they ended up wedged between the concrete pedestal for an overhead sign and the guardrail. And so it's taken quite a bit of time to get the car out of there. And they're just starting to back us up now. Southbound 435 coming down to 470. Fortunately, only problem we have so far, Taco Bell's Lux Boxes. 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

0: Well, she is on fire. That's Ella Langley. June 19th at Cable Dahmer Arena. That is her latest Be Her. And it is zooming up the chart. Has it already been number one? I mean, it wouldn't surprise me a bit. 719. This is the Dale Carter Morning Show on KFKF on National Gray Day. Now, on the calendar I have, it's spelled G-R-A-Y, but I think you can also spell it G-R-E-Y. I thought we'd celebrate National Gray Day with the famous gray-haired celebrity. I will play a clip from a movie, and if you can give me the actor, the character, or the movie, maybe you can do all three. We call that the trifecta, and be the 10th caller at 816-394-9400. You'll score a pair of tickets for Country Stampede Friday night. That's going to be my favorite night. That's the one I definitely want to see. Zach Topp, Scotty McCreery, Diamond Rio, and more. That is night number two of the 30th annual Country Stampede at Azura Amphitheater. You want to be caller 10 right now? You have to tell me who this gray-haired celebrity is. Actor, character, or movie? Here comes the clip. Listen very carefully.
1: Gentlemen, the 3,000 block of Las Vegas Boulevard. Otherwise known as the Bellagio, the Mirage, and the MGM Grand.
0: 816-394-9400. Actor, character, or movie, you get all three. We call that the trifecta. And George Strait somewhere will be smiling. I don't know why. It's just a tie-in. Baby Blue, here's George Strait.

0: 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I need 5 more minutes.
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0: Scotty McCreary, one of the acts coming to the Stampede. He'll be there Friday night with Zach Topp. And who knows, you might win tickets right now.
2: 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Here's another KFKF winner.
0: Okay, today it's the gray-haired celebrity, and here comes the clip for you again.
3: Gentlemen, the 3,000 block of Las Vegas Boulevard, otherwise known as the Bellagio, the Mirage, and the MGM Grand.
0: Okay, to the phones we go. Hi, you're on KFKF. Who are you?
3: Gentlemen, the 3,000 block.
0: I changed gears too quick. Okay, now we're to the phones. Go. What's your name?
4: Zane Hall.
0: Zane, what town you live in?
4: Lee's Summit.
0: All right, Zane from Lee's Summit. Actor, character, or movie, who is that gray-haired celebrity?
4: George Clooney and Ocean's 13.
0: Well, it was actually the clips from Ocean's 11, but I'm not going to quibble over that. It is definitely George Clooney. Do you remember the character he played in the Ocean's movies?
4: I do not.
0: All right, Danny Ocean. So there you go. You came really close, Zane, and close counts in this game. You got a pair of tickets for Friday night at the Stampede. You'll see Zach Topp, Scotty McCreary, Diamond Rio, and a lot more.
4: Awesome.
0: Going to be a fun night. Tell me what station plays Kansas City's best country variety.
4: KFKF.
0: All right. I still have a lot of blonde hair, but I got some gray poking through that, and they tell me where they cut my hair that you women pay extra for that. George Clooney pretty much has gone completely gray, and that makes sense because he's older than me. George Clooney is 65. Remember the app that we had where you could change your picture to what you would look like as a much older person? I think that's where all this stuff started, with playing around with AI. It was not very flattering.

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1: Toby Keith, Don't Let the Old Man In on National Gray Day. Doesn't say gray hair, it just says gray. I prefer color. I like living in color. But not the color, you know, from Rex, because that gets a lot of weird stuff coming out of your car, Steve. You got the antifreeze, which is green. You got the brake fluid that's red. I don't like that kind of color.
2: 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We don't want to see those fluids all over the road from a car crash. We did have one earlier. They have cleared it. Southbound 435, exit 2 eastbound 470. So we're accident-free right now. But now we're starting to see the usual heavy stuff show up. Westbound I-70 stacking up from Lee Summit Road up past Nolan Road. Jamming up southbound 435 down to Midland Drive into that construction. Eastbound K-10 slowing coming past K-7, but no new problems. You think a ticket for not wearing your seatbelt's the worst that could happen until you're in a crash. Suddenly, ticket doesn't seem so bad. Click it or ticket. 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Steve Parker in the Security Bank of Kansas City Sky Cruiser on 94.1 KFKF.
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2: At 744, 16 to get there by 8 o'clock, Jason Aldean just recently put up his 35th number one single. 35 number ones. That's a pretty darn good career. He had the number one song today, 20 years ago. Number one today, May 27th, back in 2006. Jason Aldean, it's a simple three-letter word. We ask it a lot. Why? Why? Maybe Jason's got the answer. Jackie Lucky with the nitty-gritty from Music City. She's got answers, and she's coming up next on KFKF.

0: number one 20 years ago today on KFKF. That is Jason Aldean's song, Why, 747, 13 to get there by 8 o'clock. It's going to be a warm day today and the nicest day that we're going to have for a while. Mostly sunny, up to 86 degrees today. We're already at 68 on National Flip-Flop Day. We'll celebrate that coming up here in the next half hour. But before we do anything else, I think we need to get Jackie on. Running a little late for that. Get a new Kia with lifetime oil changes and tire rotations at Bob's Site Independence Kia. Trust their tradition, and that's no BS. Jackie, good morning.
1: Good morning, Dale.
0: Always something exciting to celebrate on the calendar, and today is National Flip-Flop Day. You're a flip-flopper, aren't you?
1: I am, but I haven't got them out yet for summer, so I guess I'm going to have to dig them out for this year.
0: See, today is the day. Now, I remember a time when they were called thongs. Do you remember that?
1: I do, but it completely confused everyone when we started calling thongs something else.
0: Yeah. You wear a thong on your feet now, you're just going to be considered weird. Even if you are going to the CMA Fest, it used to be called Fanfare in Nashville. And when I was on the board of directors for the Country Radio Broadcasters, we always had our summer meeting at the same time. And I would see people flying through KCI who had obviously never flown before because they had to take off all the metal, all the spangles, all the rhinestones. Everything they had dolled themselves up for, they had to take it all off to get on the plane.
1: It'd just be easier. Well, I won't even say anything about a thong. Never mind. Now, if you need a

0: Another excuse to head to Music City for the CMA Fest. Your girl, Lainey Wilson, wants to invite you to the party. Lainey's been added to the bill for Saturday. She'll be headlining June 6th.
1: Yeah, she'll invite me to that, but I didn't get an invitation to the wedding.
0: I'm sure it's still in the mail. Good times start at Kane Brown's new bar in Nashville at 312 Broadway. The four-story venue recently opened just in time to host the CMA Fest kickoff party on June 2nd. The Bellamy brothers are ready to let the love flow again as they celebrate their 50th year with an anniversary show at the Ryman in Nashville next month. Big and Rich and John Anderson will join them on June 25th.
1: I want to go to that show.
0: Me too. Billy Ray Cyrus shared on his social media about his new music, and it's called It's All Right. Listen for it June 5th.
1: How a dirtbag like me got somebody like Liz Hurley. I still don't get that.
0: Well, I don't think it's because of this song. And finally, today is the birthday of the late Don Williams. And if you're a fan of Don's music the way my brother-in-law Corey is, you're going to want to remember about that new Cellar Tapes coming out on Friday. I'm Jackie Lucky, back tomorrow with more news and dish from Nashville for KF Country.
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0: Morgan Wallen chasing you at 94.1 KFKF, Kansas City's best country variety. Just past 8 o'clock, we'll call that 8:01. 69 degrees on our way to mostly sunny and 86. Tonight, mostly cloudy, back down to 66. Rain chances increase tomorrow afternoon. Showers and thunderstorms are possible, 83. Friday, a better chance for showers and thunderstorms, up to 80 for the high. Chance for afternoon storms on Saturday, 82. And then becoming partly sunny by Sunday afternoon with a high near 81. 69 now in KF country. The suspect in the deadly shooting in Pleasant Hill has been charged. 27-year-old Alan Prince charged with one count of first-degree murder, three counts of armed criminal action, and two counts of first-degree assault. Prince allegedly shot and killed 45-year-old Amy Kuhn of Strasburg and wounded a 16-year-old grocery store employee outside the Price Chopper in Pleasant Hill on Monday. According to court records, Price was out on bond and not supposed to have firearms. Yet he broke the law to have a firearm. Also here, there were two Good Samaritans, good guys with guns, or this could have been a lot worse. While rare in Pleasant Hill, shooting deaths are a regular occurrence in Kansas City. In the latest episode, officers called to a disturbance in the 5800 block of Michigan Monday night. They found a man unresponsive, the victim, 27-year-old Calvin Washington, taken to a hospital where he died from his injuries. A suspect detained following that homicide. The Thunder, one step away from returning to the NBA Finals. The defending champs beat the Spurs in Game 5 of the Western Conference Finals. San Antonio hopes to extend the series. It will host Oklahoma City for Game 6 tomorrow. The Knicks, coming off a four-game sweep of the Cavaliers, will face the winner in the West for the NBA Championship. 8:03 at KFKF. One more time, I have successfully avoided talking about the Royals losing 15-1 to the Yankees last night at the K, Steve.
1: Yeah, I'm really glad you didn't mention that. We don't need to talk about that. 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Have an accident. Well, actually, just cleared an accident. Wasn't there long. Westbound 435 just before Holmes coming out of the triangle. Doesn't take much to slow that down. In fact, kind of had some heavy traffic in there already, but looks like they've gotten that off the interstate. Still working to wreck northbound 69 Highway at 435. That one's on the right shoulder. 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
0: You've seen what Slim for Life did for me. 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
0: Well, around these parts, we call it the summer of freedom, but, you know, you do what you do, and we're going to do what we do. And on the summer of freedom calendar, today is flip-flop day, and they picked a great day for it. Mostly sunny, up to 86 degrees today. It's great flip-flop weather, 69 already. 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So enjoy today. 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

little girl used to swing her out there. I still see her pink bow and her brown hair. She's in the big city now, but she still calls

0: That is Kenny Chesney at 94.1 KFKF, Kansas City's best country variety. If you get Kenny in a very honest moment, he will tell you that is his least favorite song. But there was a guy running his record label back in the day named Joe Galante. And Joe said, Kenny, you're going to cut that record. And it turned out to be a huge hit single. He'll take all the money from it. But again, in an honest moment, he'll tell you it is his least favorite song. Just past 8:30. Let's find out if traffic is good or bad or ugly or indifferent or kind of like the Royals game last night. Steve, what are we rapping with?
1: No, it's not as bad as the Royal game last night. 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Actually looking pretty good right now, Dale. Really one problem still left here. Southbound I-35, just past 18th Street Expressway. The left lane is blocked there. That's backed up pretty much to that Southwest Boulevard merge, almost to 7th Street traffic way. Again, left lane blocked, southbound I-35, just past 18th Street Expressway. 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
1: His eyes are cold and restless.

Kansas City's best country variety, 94.1 KFKM. Luke Bryan will be here just about a month and a half, July 9th. He'll be at Morton Amphitheater like everybody else is. Go to kfkf.com for the concert calendar for everybody coming to town this year. Here's Vincent Mason.

Kansas City's best country variety, 94.1 KFK. It goes Gary Allen. Good morning, it's Ed. Have you ever looked at your dog when they bark and go, I wonder what he or she is saying? What is that dog saying when they bark? You know, and we've talked about it for years about how maybe something will come along and we're like a translator. Well, apparently, that time is now. It's happened in China. They've launched an AI collar that translates dog barks with a 95% accuracy rate. I'd like to know how they prove the accuracy, by the way. 95% means like what? Like 1 in 20 is just made up. So, yeah, big deal.

0: KFKF is sending another winner to a concert experience. This time, it's Kenny Chesney at Sphere.
1: Hi, is this Catherine?
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1: Hi, Catherine. This is KFKF.
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1: Well, you can't say that anymore. You're on your way to Vegas this summer to see Kenny Chesney at Sphere.
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1: 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You got hotel, airfare, and tickets to the show. 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
27: We have a clear, nice start to the morning across Kansas City. It's going to be sunny and warm today with a high 87. Clouds will not expecting any rain or low 65. Thursday's high 84. Better chances of storms later Thursday night. I'm meteorologist Dan Holliday in the DM Injury Law Weather Center.
1: All right, thanks a lot, Dan. 76 now in Lenexa, Green Valley. You're at 74. 76 in Bonner Springs and here in the heart of Westport at 94.1 KFKF. 75 degrees with Joe D. Messina. And I'm all right on 94.1. 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

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Good morning, it's Ed. Got the Mind Bender coming up here about 12:15-ish. All this week, got tickets to the Friday night show at Country Stampede. It includes Zach Topps, Scotty McCurry, Diamond Rio. Today's question has to do with measuring up. I'm going to play about 12:15. 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

Alan Jackson on 94.1 KFKF. Zach Topple be at Country Stampede Friday, June 26th. Got your tickets for that show coming up at the Mindbender next, or a couple hours from now, about 12:15. Here's South of Sanity.

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George Burge on Kansas City's Best Country Variety, 94.1 KFKF. It's Ed. You got an extra $1.3 million just laying around, like in a shoebox or something. And maybe you want to buy a home. My goodness. Well, here's what I want you to do. I want you to get in your car, drive 8.5 hours west to the beautiful town of Colorado Springs, where for $1.3 million, you can buy a Colorado Springs mansion made from trash and mud. And I swear I'm not making this up. This is a

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Essentially, trash and mud. It's for $1.3 million. I think we're jumping the shark when it comes to the real estate market. Gonna stay right where I'm at. It's Luke Bryan. It's Kiss Tomorrow Goodbye. Trash and mud in KF Country.

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18: Kansas City weather!
19: We have a clear, nice start to the morning across Kansas City. It's going to be sunny and warm today with a high 87. Not expecting any rain, our low 65. There could be an isolated thunderstorm pop up tomorrow. Thursday's high 84. Better chances of storms later Thursday night. I'm meteorologist Ann Holliday in the DM Injury Law Weather Center.
0: All right, thanks a lot, Dan. 78 now in Olathe. Independence here at 77, 79 in Gardner. And here in Westport at 94.1 KFK. If it is 78 degrees, think about me. Here's Morgan Wallen on 94.1 KFKF.

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She hits her knees and bows her head.

the city's best country variety, 94.1 KFKF. There goes Tim McGraw. Of course, he'll be here August 21st at Morton Amphitheater, along with a bunch of other. KFKF.com, the concert calendar for all you need to know. Here's Brandon Lake and Cody Johnson. Hangs his

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1: 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I think it was Josh Ross. He'll be performing at the Independence Day Festival there in Gardner on, Saturday, July 4th. 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

0: City's best country variety, 94.1 KFK, with Brooks and Dunn. 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
5: weather. Mostly sunny and warm today. We should get to 87 for the high this afternoon. Some clouds begin to move in tonight to low 65. We could see an isolated thunderstorm Thursday, breeze late Thursday night into Friday. I'm meteorologist Dan Holliday in the DM Injury Law Weather Center.
6: Thanks a lot, Dan. 79 now in Liberty, 81 in Shawnee. Oak Grove, you're at 79 and 79 here in Westport at 94.1 KFKF. What's it like to be Ella Langley these days? It's gotta be surreal. This is Be Her in KF Country.

City's best country variety, 94.1 KFK. I'm getting closer to the Mind Bender, about 12:15-ish. Friday night show to Country Stampede. Got tickets to that. Zach Thomas, Scotty McCurry, Diamond Rio, and more for grabs. Today's question has to do with measuring up. A play coming up. Here's Luke Bryan.

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Never any dust on the bottle, I noticed here in KF country. 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

Morning Variety, 94.1 KFK, the Eli Young Band there. We're going to play the Mind Bender coming up next. Tickets to Friday night show at Country Stampede. Today's question has to do with Meji, Eric Church, Morgan Wallen, and Tim McGraw. This is MacArthur.

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4: 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Up for grabs, got a pair of tickets to Country Stampede for their Friday night show. That's Zach Top, Scotty McCreery, Diamond Rio, and more. Of course, the entire three-day lineup, as well as all the other great country shows coming to Kansas City. Find them at one place on the concert calendar at kfkf.com. And don't forget, if you've won anything over the last 30 days, you got to go ahead and sit this one out, okay? So here we go with your Mind Bender question for today. 22% of single women say this is the first thing they check out when viewing a man's dating profile. What is it? 22% of single women say this is the first thing they check out when viewing a man's dating profile. What is it? Here's your clues. Clue number one, for some, it is a dating deal breaker. Clue number two, it has nothing to do with his hair or teeth. That comes later. And clue number three, it's not his age. And your Ed Walker bonus clue, maybe a tall order, maybe a short order. 22, but it's one of those things where I'm going to upset somebody with that clue, so sorry. 22% of single women say this is the first thing they check out when viewing a man's dating profile. What is it? For some, it's a dating deal breaker, nothing to do with hair or teeth, not his age, and your Ed Walker bonus clue, maybe a tall order, maybe a short order. Those are your clues. 816-394-9400. Caller Tim, we'll start with you. Good luck reaching into the Summer Freedom Collection for Kenny Chesney and Summertime in KF Country.

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1: Hi there, it's KFKF, and you are caller number 10. Who's this?
2: Sandra, hi.
1: All right, Sandra, here we go. 22% of single women say this is the first thing they check out when viewing a man's dating profile. What is it?
2: Height.
1: That's right, it's height, how tall he is. There you go. There you go. Good job. You got it. You got yourself a pair of tickets to go see Country Stampede Friday night. Zach Thompson, Scotty McCreery, Diamond Rio, and you're going.
2: That's awesome.

Kansas City's best country variety, 94.1 KFK. After goes Jason Aldean, working on his golf game. In a recent interview, he says he's getting help from none other than Luke Bryan on his golf game. He says Luke is helping him with his grip. He says he doesn't interlock, overlap, nothing. It drives Luke crazy. It's Cody Johnson and the Fall in KF Country.

0: KFKF is sending another winner to a concert experience. This time, it's Kenny Chesney at Spear.
1: Hi, is this Catherine?
2: Yes, it is.
1: Hi, Catherine. This is KFKF.
2: Hi.
1: Catherine, you ever been to Vegas?
2: I have not.
1: Well, you can't say that anymore. You're on your way to Vegas this summer to see Kenny Chesney at Spear.
2: I cannot believe this.
1: Oh, and we're hooking you up, too. You got hotel, airfare, and tickets to the show. Catherine, have a great time.
2: Oh, my God.
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7: Mostly sunny and warm today. We should get to 87 for the high this afternoon. Some clouds begin to move in tonight to low 60. We could see an isolated thunderstorm up late Thursday night into Friday. I'm meteorologist Ann Holliday in the DM Injury Law Weather Center.
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Kansas City's best country variety, 94.1 KFKF. Of course, Ella Langley will be here June 19th at Cable Dahmer. Of course, it is also sold out. So, my best chance to go on that secondary market and pay some incredibly insane prices, or maybe find a friend who's got tickets. But good luck to you. It's Blake Shelton, KF Country. Girl,

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4: 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You've seen what Slim for Life did for me. I lost 80 pounds and I have kept it off over 20 years. If we're friends on Facebook, heck, if you even follow me on Facebook, I put up a then and now picture showing me with Garth Brooks back in the 90s and then one that was taken not that long ago. You can see the dramatic difference. 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

Kansas City's best country variety, 94.1 KFKF. You may have heard Dale mention it today. Today is flip-flop day. I don't know if we're talking about the shoes or politicians. I'm going to go with the shoes. Don't wear them. I can't. I just can't. Here's Jordan Davis in KF Country. Even

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Kansas City's best country variety, 94.1 KFKF. Of course, we learned earlier, Luke Bryan helping Jason Aldean with his golf swing. Maybe Luke will come here a little early and hit a couple of balls. He'll be here July 9th at Morton Amphitheater. There's play it again in KF Country.

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19: We're officially in late spring now, but it's starting to feel much more like summer. Sunny with a high 87 here this afternoon. Some clouds begin to move in tonight to our low 65. We have a system on the way in from the west that could bring us a thunderstorm later tomorrow with a high 84. Chance of rain increases Thursday night into early Friday. I'm meteorologist Dan Holliday in the DM Injury Law Weather Center.
20: All right, thanks a lot, Dan. 83 all over the place. Gladstone, you're at 83, 83 in Paola, also 83 in Grandview, and 83 here in Westport at 94.1 KFKF. Just a heads up from a nice gentleman who called me up, and I'm sorry, sir, I didn't get your name, but he gave me the heads up. 49 South at Redbridge. Only the left lane is getting by. It looks like a vehicle is on its side blocking the other lane. So that's 49 South of Redbridge. Avoid it if you can. Here's Nate Smith.
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Kansas City's best country variety, 94.1 KFKF. It was Joe D. Messina, Lessin' and Leavin'. John Pardee just threw up on his Instagram a few hours ago a very nice happy birthday message to his wife, Summer. Calls her smart, strong, a beautiful super mom. He knows all the right things to say. I'll just say that, Summer Pardee. Here's John, Mr. Saturday Night, got his boots off, baking a birthday cake.

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0: Alabama, Mountain Music on 94.1 KFKF. Jim Daniels here. It's summer job season. What's your most memorable one?
1: I had to clean the baby goat all summer. This is when I was a teenager. My mother would pick me up. She'd have to roll down all the car windows because I stunk so bad.
0: Well, as unpleasant as it may have been, that was the smell of money. Ella Langley making bank with this song, Choosing Texas.

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17: We're officially in late spring now, but it's starting to feel much more like summer. Sunny with a high 87. Here, some clouds begin to move in tonight. Tarlo's 65. We have a system on the way in from the west that could bring us a thunderstorm later tomorrow with a high 84. Chance of rain increases Thursday night into early Friday. I'm meteorologist Ann Holliday in the DM Injury Law Weather Center.
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0: Winona on Kansas City's best country variety, KFKF. I'm Jim Daniels. When Kenny Chesney was a kid, how did he spend summer break?
1: I was usually playing Little League Baseball. I was usually trying to win the affection of some little girl over the concession stand.
0: Well, you got to score him. That's what this song from Kenny is about. Carry on.

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94.1 KFKF. I'm Jim Daniels. Not sure how to take this statement from Luke Combs. He says, God made me fat for a reason, because if I was in good shape, I would be miserable to be around. I guess that we should consider ourselves lucky that his shape is round. There's days like these from Luke at KFKF.

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1: Hi, is this Catherine?
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1: 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You're on your way to Vegas this summer to see Kenny Chesney at Sphere.
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12: 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Kansas City weather.
13: We stay warm and dry throughout the rest of the day with a high in the upper 80s. It'll be cloudy overnight, low 65, and a chance of a thunderstorm popping up on Thursday with a high 84. Scattered showers and a few thunderstorms Thursday night and again early Friday with a high 81. I'm meteorologist Ann Holliday in the DM Injury Law Weather Center.
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8: We'll get you right back to Kansas City's best country variety here on 94.1 KFKF after our first check on traffic with Steve Parker in the Security Bank of Kansas City, KFKF Sky Cruiser. 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
9: Hey, Jim. 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Don't have any real problems. There's heavy traffic already showing up eastbound I-70 about past the sports complex there, about Blue Ridge cutoff. Northbound I-35 out of downtown. Pretty slow going there out to the Bond Bridge. But again, that the usual. Couple of stalled cars, but no accidents. 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

What's your country song? Thomas Redd on 94.1 KFKF. Jim Daniels with you. Well, on a hot day like this, my country song is Pour Me a Drink. Help me stay hydrated. Post Malone with Blake Shelton on

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0: Celebrating America 250 and marking the 25th anniversary of 9/11. 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

Tucker Wetmore says he needs to find himself a brunette on 94.1 KFKF. Well, if you need to find yourself a way to get into Country Stampede to see Diamond Rio, Scotty McCreery, and Zach Topp, your chance to win tickets coming up in about 15 minutes here at KFKF.

0: Drink in my hand, Eric Church on Kansas City's best country variety, 94.1 KFKF. Hi, I'm Jim Daniels. Well, here in the next 10, 15 minutes, I'm going to be putting a pair of tickets to Country Stampede for June 26th featuring Diamond Rio, Scotty McCreery, and Zach Topp in someone's hand with Year in Your Ear. And before we get to that, well, I'll go ahead and I'll give you a little clue. The Year in Your Ear this go-around, well, it's going to be the same year that Chiefs President and General Manager Carl Peterson announced his resignation. Maybe you know that right off the top of your head. Well, when the third number one song begins for Year in Your Ear, that's when I will start taking guesses here at KFKF. But first, we got to find out what's happening traffic-wise with Steve Parker in the Security Bank of Kansas City, KFKF Sky Cruiser. Steve?
1: All right, thanks, Jim. 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Well, we talk all the time about southbound I-49 down 155th Street with how traffic backs up there. You lose a lane, and so it's kind of a general just a squeeze, almost like a construction zone with a lane going away. Well, now we have an accident. Southbound I-49 just passed 155th, blocking the left lane, so only the right lane getting by. And, as you imagine, a parking lot now back to Main Street in Grandview, southbound on I-49. It's construction slow on us every day at this time. Northbound 435 up there on Midland Drive. You're backed up past 95th Street. Northbound, I think it's going to be southbound. Southbound 69 Highway past 95th. Stall on the right shoulder there. That was in a lane, so it's slowing us a little bit. And they just cleared a stall. We had northbound I-35 right under 75th Street. Staples has hundreds of ways to grow your business this spring, like spectacular signs, brilliant brochures, eye-popping posters, mouth-watering menus, and more. 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
15: Kansas City weather.
16: We stay warm and dry throughout the rest of the day with a high in the upper 80s. It'll be cloudy overnight, till low 65, and a chance of a thunderstorm popping up on Thursday with a high 84. Scattered showers and a few thunderstorms Thursday night and again early Friday with a high 81. I'm meteorologist Dan Holliday in the DM Injury Law Weather Center.
17: We've got 85 degrees in Kansas City.
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17: On the line, a pair of tickets to go to Country Stampede June 26th, starring Diamond Rio, Scotty McCreery, and Zach Top. I'll share some facts from a particular year, play three number one songs from the same year. When the third number one song begins, that's when I start to look for caller number 10 to tell me the year in your ear. The year in the spotlight, not good for our finances, as we saw the collapse of major financial institutions, soaring unemployment, and a massive housing crisis leading to the Great Recession. It was a great year for fans of superhero movies, as The Dark Knight, starring Heath Ledger, was the highest grossing film. It's also the year that Iron Man,
22: let's face it, this is not the worst thing you've caught me doing,
17: launched the Marvel Cinematic Universe. Here at home, the KU Jayhawks won the NCAA Division I Men's Basketball Championship after a dramatic overtime victory against Memphis. A major fire destroyed the iconic Hereford House restaurant in downtown Kansas City, the blaze later determined to be an act of arson. And in country music, Darius Rucker became the first African-American singer to have a solo number one country hit since Charlie Pride back in 1983. That number one for Darius? Don't Think I Don't Think About It. Your first of three number ones on Year in Your Ear on KFKF.

Just got started loving you, James Otto on KFKF, and Year in Your Ear, by the way, for the Year in the Spotlight. That was the most played song of the year. Another clue for you. 816-394-9400. If you believe you know it, the Year in Your Ear is on the line. Tickets to Country Stampede for June 26th. Heard number one for this edition of Year in Your Ear. It's from Alan Jackson, small town Southern man, looking for caller number 10 here at KFKF.

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1: And who am I welcoming to the show this afternoon?
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1: What gave it away to you, Tiffany?
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1: Yes. That was a big moment in the entertainment industry. Yes. Heath Ledger, huge in Batman, and well, he also passed away before the movie came out, so
2: right.
1: It was kind of eerie. Well, congratulations, and thank you for listening.
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3: All right, thanks, Jim. 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Well, as far as things are, how things are rolling, you could probably get out and walk faster in some places, such as eastbound 435, vehicle fire just before the triangle. They've taken out the two left lanes, and so just two lanes to get you by. And this is jammed up back onto the Kansas side. Looks like almost a Metcalf now, eastbound on 435. Still had a crash wrapping up on the right shoulder, eastbound I-70 at Blue Ridge Cutoff. Stalled car, but it's in the left lane, southbound 435 past I-70 out by the stadiums. Also a stalled car southbound I-35 past Johnson Drive. And we had an accident earlier involving a tractor trailer, and it's still on the right shoulder, southbound I-49 just past 155th. So, of course, that's still just crawling. One cup at a time, Firebirds Wood Fire Grill fights back against childhood cancer. 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See you there. 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

0: 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You find it right here at 94.1 KFKF. Hi, I'm Jim Daniels. There's Dierks Bentley with Free and Easy. Down the road I go. Well, it has not necessarily been easy on the roadways this afternoon. Let's find out if things have changed at all with Steve Parker in the Security Bank of Kansas City, KFKF's Guide Cruiser. Steve?
1: 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We had an earlier accident eastbound I-70 at Blue Ridge Cutoff. Now we have one eastbound I-70, looks like on the exit ramp to Sterling, and so keeping it slow out there past the sports complex. Still have that large box truck that was on in an earlier wreck, southbound I-49 past 155th. That's enough to keep you jammed up through there. Of course, it's usually jammed up through there, even with no problems on southbound I-49. Finally trying to recover eastbound 435 from that earlier vehicle fire that took out a couple of lanes just before the triangle. Choose one of Wendy's new Biggie Deals. $4, $6, and $8. 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
0: Tonight and overnight, a mostly cloudy sky, low of 66. Tomorrow, the clouds hang around, a high of 83. And early tomorrow afternoon, that's when a chance of showers and thunderstorms starts to develop. Nothing necessarily widespread, but you need to be made aware of it. Wouldn't go canceling plans or anything like that. Certainly at this point, does not look like it'll be a washout. More spotty than anything. 84 right now with Riley Green and Change My Mind on 94.1 KFKF.

It's Tim McGraw in Kansas City's best country variety, 94.1 KFKF. I'm Jim Daniels. I see today is National Cellophane Tape Day, and I can only hope that this day has been easier for you than trying to start a roll of cellophane tape. When the lights come on, it's Jason Aldean on KFKF.

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18: 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Still trying to recover from that vehicle fire that took away a couple of lanes eastbound 435 just before the triangle. Been clear a while, but it's still backed up onto the Kansas side. Still going to find accidents wrapping on the right shoulder eastbound I-70 at Blue Ridge Cutoff and on the exit ramp from eastbound I-70 to Sterling. Getting hot out there. If your AC is making funny noises, just needs a once-over, or your home isn't as cool as it used to be, visit MissionPHC.com, MissionPHC.com, Mission Plumbing, Heating, and Cooling. 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

Kansas City's best country variety. You find it right here at 94.1 KFKF. My name is Jim Daniels. Cole Wetzel is on his way to Azura Amphitheater with Corey Kent, Rocky Mountain Low on KFKF.

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26: Mostly cloudy tonight and overnight with a low of 66. Tomorrow, the clouds hang around with a high of 83. And early tomorrow afternoon, those clouds, well, might produce some showers, maybe even a thunderstorm. Nothing necessarily widespread, but something that you should be aware of. Right now, we've got 84 degrees with Dierks Bentley. And come a little closer on 94.5.

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Things a man ought to know. Lainey Wilson on 94.1 KFKF, Kansas City's best country variety. Well, I know that Erika Jay is ready to go and set to take over at 7 o'clock. So I, Jim Daniels, going to step aside. Have a nice night. Here's Justin Moore.

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